face, cause I thought I was dying. You boys know I'm not a religious man, but I sent a prayer out just in case. You never know. Lo and behold, almost immediately, I had reason to believe my prayer had been heard in a very special place. But it's what happened. I heard the sound. Yes.

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For us come down, not from the heaven above. It's a voice full of anger from the Old Testament, a voice full of love from the New one. We straightened it up like it was the middle of the day. And I lay there quiet, listen to what that voice had to say. He said, you ain't been a good man.

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He said, lay your own table with a key.

foils, be trombones, kettle drums, pitchforks, and tambourines. Sing it like they did for me. I spoke French, so actually the main thing about this story is, for me, there really is an afterlife, and I hope to see all of you there. Let's go get a drink.